do things differently. We chose to excise the cancer. The reform that followed were difficult. Yes, the side effects were real. Yet, we must never confuse the medicine with the disease. Our reform did not create the weakness in our economy. They confronted them. Now, a certain influential, more aggressive forces will have us abandon the treatment and return ourselves to the abuse of addictive subsidies. We must resist their siren song. We must remember why we began this journey and how far we have already come. 3.5 years later, the evidence that Nigeria economic outlook has improved is undeniable. Our economy has grown by over 4% this year. Both oil and non-oil sectors have contributed to the renewed period of stable growth.

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0: I mean, think about this, right? I mean, it's a Thursday, 1st of October, 2026. I mean, it's a public holiday, and if you got that one special person in your life, you can just play the song, Timmy Dacolo's Medicine, and watch how she smiles, and make sure you're performing like a musician, and she definitely love it. Good morning, guys. Rhythm.
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0: All right. Good morning, Nigeria. Good morning. Happy Independence. Happy Independence Day. 66 years after independence, President Bola Ahmed Tinubu, our very own president, has delivered an Independence Day speech built around one big proposition. Nigeria has endured the pain of economic reform, and now the country must begin to see prosperity. So the president, yeah. So the president says the difficult decision have been made. He points to economic growth, improving macroeconomic

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1: I am Jacob Akinyemi Johnson.
0: Remember, Nigeria is our country. Let's avoid acts that could destabilize our nation.
2: Subscribe to our daily newsletters. Like us on Facebook.

we are very, very poor in terms of performance. And no thanks, no thanks to flooding of the markets with finished products from China and from Asia. The operating cost of the manufacturing sector is so high that even when they struggle to produce, there is no market. Recall that very recently in Lagos, some traders actually went to protest at Chinatown, saying that they are spoiling market for them because they could not sell their own products. So, in terms of manufacturing, and the number of manufacturing concerns we have in this country is very, very disproportionate to the population. Yet we have Ministry of Trade, Investment and Industry that is just tall on policy but short on delivery. By now, we should have had industrial hubs across every state. Let me give you very good instances. Just

0: I'm backing out. Am I not a woman? I'm just a soft girl. You know, but back to what I was trying to point at, the bottom line is, for the majority, because you can even do a survey on this and ask 10 girls, I'm pretty sure 9 or 8 out of the 10 will tell you that they are not good long-term providers. They might not say it that way. If you trick question it, they probably would give you the answer and tell you, because
1: 8 out of 10.
0: Yeah, that's majority. That's majority.
2: Yeah, that's majority. I quite agree with all your submissions or what the argument so far, but there's something fundamentally that I think we should look at. I feel like to see something that any man that a woman feeds, that's the way he puts it. He say any man that a woman feeds, he enjoys, but he will constantly get mourners. He's seeing Igbo. I wish I can see it in Igbo.
0: Go ahead.
2: yes. My father used to say that.